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2: Here's your river forecast. Lows dip down to about 55 tonight under partly cloudy skies. Winds out of the northwest around 5 miles an hour. Sunshine mixed with clouds at times again tomorrow. High temperatures reach up to 79. Lows dip down to about 59 tomorrow night. Mainly clear skies. I'm meteorologist Derek Height on 94.9 and 99.1 The River. Right now, it's 73 degrees.
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5: Here's your river forecast. Lows dip down to about 55 tonight under partly cloudy skies. Winds out of the northwest around 5 miles an hour. Sunshine mixed with clouds at times again tomorrow. High temperatures reach up to 79. Lows dip down to about 59 tomorrow night. Mainly clear skies. I'm meteorologist Derek Height on 94.9 and 99.1 The River. Currently, it's 72 degrees.
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5: Here's your river forecast. Lows dip down to about 55 tonight under partly cloudy skies. Winds out of the northwest around 5 miles an hour. Sunshine mixed with clouds at times again tomorrow. High temperatures reach up to 79. Lows dip down to about 59 tomorrow night. Mainly clear skies. I'm meteorologist Derek Height on 94.9 and 99.1 The River. Currently, it's 72 degrees.
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4: Here's your river forecast. Lows dip down to about 55 tonight under partly cloudy skies. Winds out of the northwest around 5 miles an hour. Sunshine mixed with clouds at times again tomorrow. High temperatures reach up to 79. Mainly clear skies tomorrow night. Lows level off around 59. I'm meteorologist Derek Height on 94.9 and 99.1 The River. Right now, it's 70 degrees.
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7: Here's your river forecast. Lows dip down to about 55 tonight under partly cloudy skies. Winds out of the northwest around 5 miles an hour. Sunshine mixed with clouds at times again tomorrow. High temperatures reach up to 79. Mainly clear skies tomorrow night. Lows level off around 59. I'm meteorologist Derek Height on 94.9 and 99.1 The River. Currently 66.
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5: Here's your river forecast. Lows dip down to about 55 tonight under partly cloudy skies. Winds out of the northwest around 5 miles an hour. Sunshine mixed with clouds at times again tomorrow. High temperatures reach up to 79. Mainly clear skies tomorrow night. Lows level off around 59. I'm meteorologist Derek Height on 94.9 and 99.1 The River. Right now, it's 63 degrees.
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5: Here's your river forecast. Lows dip down to about 55 tonight under partly cloudy skies. Winds out of the northwest around 5 miles an hour. Sunshine mixed with clouds at times again tomorrow. High temperatures reach up to 79. Mainly clear skies tomorrow night. Lows level off around 59. I'm meteorologist Derek Height on 94.9 and 99.1 The River. Right now, it's 63 degrees.
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5: Here's your river forecast. Mainly clear skies tonight with lows around 54. Southwesterly winds around 5 miles an hour. Highs level off around 79. Tomorrow, partly cloudy skies. Mainly clear tomorrow night, 59. A blend of clouds and sun Tuesday. Decreasing clouds by Wednesday. Highs in the low 80s. I'm meteorologist Derek Height on 94.9 and 99.1 The River. Right now, 59.
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7: Here's your river forecast. Mainly clear skies tonight with lows around 54. Southwesterly winds around 5 miles an hour. Highs level off around 79. Tomorrow, partly cloudy skies. Mainly clear tomorrow night, 59. A blend of clouds and sun Tuesday. Decreasing clouds by Wednesday. Highs in the low 80s. I'm meteorologist Derek Height on 94.9 and 99.1 The River. Right now, 59.
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2: Here's your river forecast. Lows dip down to about 54 tonight under partly cloudy skies. Winds out of the southwest around 5 miles an hour. Sunshine mixed with clouds at times again tomorrow. High temperatures reach up to 79. Mainly clear skies tomorrow night. Lows dip down to about 59. I'm meteorologist Derek Height on 94.9 and 99.1 The River. Currently, it's 59 degrees.
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0: here's your river forecast. Lowest dip down to about 54 tonight under partly cloudy skies. Winds out of the southwest around 5 miles an hour. Sunshine mixed with clouds at times again tomorrow. High temperatures reach up to 79. Mainly clear skies tomorrow night. Lows dip down to about 59. I'm meteorologist Derek Height on 94.9 and 99.1 The River. Right now, it's 57 degrees.
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0: is your river forecast. Lows dip down to about 54 overnight under partly cloudy skies. Winds out of the southwest around 5 miles an hour. Sunshine mixed with clouds at times Monday. High temperatures reach up to 79. Mainly clear Monday night. Lows dip down to about 59. I'm meteorologist Derek Height on 94.9 and 99.1 The River. Currently 57.
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2: Here's your river forecast. Lows dip down to about 54 overnight under partly cloudy skies. Winds out of the southwest around 5 miles an hour. Sunshine mixed with clouds at times. Monday, high temperatures reach up to 79. Mainly clear Monday night. Lows dip down to about 59. I'm meteorologist Derek Height on 94.9 and 99.1, The River. Currently, it's 55 degrees.
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1: Here's your updated forecast brought to you by Quickstar, supporting local weather and communities across the state. Lows dip down to about 54 overnight under partly cloudy skies. Winds out of the southwest around 5 miles an hour. Sunshine mixed with clouds at times again Monday. High temperatures reach up to 79. I'm meteorologist Derek Height on 94.9 and 99.1 The River. Currently, it's 55 degrees.
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2: Here's your updated forecast brought to you by Quickstar, supporting local weather and communities across the state. Lows dip down to about 54 overnight under partly cloudy skies. Winds out of the southwest around 5 miles an hour. Sunshine mixed with clouds at times again Monday. High temperatures reach up to 79. I'm meteorologist Derek Height on 94.9 and 99.1 The River. Currently, it's 55 degrees.
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2: Here's your updated forecast brought to you by Quick Star, supporting local weather in communities across the state. Mainly clear skies overnight with lows around 54. Northerly winds around 5 miles an hour. Sunshine mixed with clouds at times Monday. High temperatures reach up to 79. Partly cloudy Monday night. Lows dip down to about 59. I'm meteorologist Derek Hite on 94.9 and 99.1 The River. 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

0: Here's your updated forecast brought to you by Quickstar, supporting local weather in communities across the state. Mainly clear skies overnight with lows around 54. Northerly winds around 5 miles an hour. Sunshine mixed with clouds at times Monday. High temperatures reach up to 79. Partly cloudy Monday night. Lows dip down to about 59. I'm meteorologist Derek Hite on 94.9 and 99.1 The River. 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

0: here's your river forecast. Lows dip down to about 54 overnight, under mainly clear skies, northerly winds around 5 miles an hour. Sunshine mixed with clouds at times Monday. High temperatures reach up to 79. Lows dip down to about 59 Monday night, partly cloudy skies. I'm meteorologist Derek Hite on 94.9 and 99.1 The River. Currently 54.
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2: Here's your river forecast. Lows dip down to about 54 overnight under mainly clear skies, northerly winds around 5 miles an hour. Sunshine mixed with clouds at times Monday. High temperatures reach up to 79. Lows dip down to about 59 Monday night, partly cloudy skies. I'm meteorologist Derek Height on 94.9 and 99.1 The River. 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

0: Here's your river forecast. Lows dip down to about 54 overnight, under mainly clear skies, northerly winds around 5 miles an hour. Sunshine mixed with clouds at times Monday. High temperatures reach up to 79. Lows dip down to about 59 Monday night, partly cloudy skies. I'm meteorologist Derek Height on 94.9 and 99.1 The River. Currently 54.
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2: Here's your river forecast. Lowest dip down to about 54 overnight, under mainly clear skies, northerly winds around 5 miles an hour. Sunshine mixed with clouds at times Monday. High temperatures reach up to 79. Lows dip down to about 59 Monday night, partly cloudy skies. I'm meteorologist Derek Height on 94.9 and 99.1 The River. 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

0: Here's your river forecast. Sunshine mixed with clouds at times today, with daytime highs approaching 79. Winds out of the south around 5 miles an hour. Partly cloudy skies again tonight. Lows dip down to about 59. Sunshine mixed with clouds at times tomorrow. Slight chance of rain showers. High temperatures reach up to 80. I'm meteorologist Derek Height on 94.9 and 99.1 The River. Currently 52.
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4: Here's your River Forecast. Sunshine mixed with clouds at times today, with daytime highs approaching 79. Winds out of the south around 5 miles an hour. Partly cloudy skies again tonight, lows dip down to about 59. Sunshine mixed with clouds at times tomorrow, slight chance of rain showers, high temperatures reach up to 80. I'm meteorologist Derek Hite on 94.9 and 99.1 The River. 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

0: 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Good morning. Our 6 o'clock local news coming up here in about 2 minutes. And a check of our forecast as we kick off our Monday and the work week. And school returns this week for many students. We are KDHK, HD2 Decorah, and KDEC 1240 AM Decorah. 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
1: This is Radio Iowa. The search is resuming this morning for a missing boater in central Iowa. The Polk County Sheriff says the person fell overboard into the Des Moines River Saturday evening. Sunday's search turned up no sign. The mayor of the central Iowa town of Sheldahl, Todd Anderson, was killed in a motorcycle accident on Saturday, though no details were released. Mayor Pro Tem Kyle Greenwood will serve as acting mayor. Members of the Iowa Cattlemen's Association say they're extremely disappointed in President Trump's plan to allow more imported beef into the country for 90 days. During a stop at the Iowa State Fair, U.S. Ag Secretary Brooke Rollins said Trump's decision will lower ground beef prices at the grocery store.
2: The importance of families being able to put really good food on the table at a good value is a top concern for President Trump, and it has been for a really long time.
1: Secretary Rollins met privately with commodity group leaders and with state officials on Friday night. 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
0: All right, it's time for local news here after 6 o'clock. And here's News Director Darren Swenson.
7: School begins for many area school districts today. Will Marks with the Decorah Police Department says we all need to be careful and make sure the safety of all students returning to class is paramount. Marks provides a reminder of the punishments of passing a stopped school bus.
8: If you pass a stopped school bus, it's an automatic ticket, and you're more than likely losing your license from it. The school bus drivers actually do have cameras on the bus, so we can go back and verify what happened. The school bus drivers can also report it and are supposed to report it if somebody passes the school bus. So that way nobody, it's too big of an offense and too big of a risk for it to slide by. So it is a very big deal if you pass a school bus, and we all take it very seriously. It's very precious cargo on board. So a good rule of thumb, if you aren't or unsure if a school bus is stopped and you're unsure if you can go by it, stop and wait. It is just an easy, simple 2-minute thing that might take a little bit of time out of your day to stop and wait. If you compare to the consequences of what could happen, it is not a big deal to do so.
7: Mark says it's safer to be late for school or work than to hurry and have a tragedy happen.
8: Absolutely. If you balance the consequences, I would much rather be 5 minutes late to school than tragedy happening on the way to school. So that 5 minutes, just take into consideration the grand scheme of things and slow down, be prepared. If you need to leave for school a little bit earlier, especially with this construction or getting into the routine of things, maybe the first 2 weeks of school, you're leaving a few minutes early and you're getting to school a little bit early. And now as school gets going, you have your routine, you can bump that back a little bit. But we don't want to be in a rush where everyone's trying to run into school, because that's when accidents happen.
7: Most Iowa school districts are beginning classes today. Most Minnesota school districts will begin the day after Labor Day. A heads up if you're in the Lansing area today. The Iowa Department of Transportation says crews will be doing the final deck pour on the new Lansing Bridge today. The DOT says to expect delays in the Iowa Highway 9 and 26 work zone near the bridge from around 6 a.m. through 2 p.m. Officials say the traffic signals currently in place will continue to guide vehicles through the work zone, and additional flaggers will be on site to briefly stop traffic when needed so trucks can safely enter and exit the area. A public hearing regarding establishing emergency medical services as an essential service will be held at today's meeting of the Winnesee County Board of Supervisors. Steve Vandenbrink is the president of Winnesee County EMS.
9: Emergency medical services is all about the first responders who come to your aid for cardiac arrest, trauma emergencies, medical emergencies, and for the ambulance services that come and pick you up and deliver you to the hospital. And looking at how to fund those essential services that are currently in the state of Iowa non-essential. There's no current Iowa code or regulation or any type of statute that says when you call 911, the community has to provide an ambulance service.
7: Vandenbrink says they're planning on a countywide vote on the issue in November of 2027. The supervisors' meeting will begin at 9:30 at the Courthouse Annex Building in Decorah. The Allamaquis County Board of Supervisors will review several matters at its meeting today. The board will consider a bridge replacement plan on Dry Hollow Road and will set a public hearing for a zoning ordinance amendment. The supervisors will also receive department head updates. The meeting will begin at 9 a.m. at the courthouse in Waukon. And another travel alert beginning today. The Iowa Department of Transportation will begin road construction affecting the U.S. Highway 18 and Iowa 76 and Marquette Drive ramps in the Marquette area. Crews are expected to begin the project at 10 this morning. The DOT says the Highway 18 exit ramp to Highway 76 and the entrance ramp from Highway 76 to Highway 18 will be closed. Officials say motorists traveling on Highway 18 from the west who need to access 1st Street in McGregor should turn onto Highway 76 at the 18 and 76 intersection and follow Highway 76 into McGregor, and motorists traveling from Wisconsin will need to continue west on Highway 18 4 miles to the 18 and 76 intersection and then follow 76 into McGregor as part of the DOT recommended detour. The DOT says the project is expected to last until October 8th. With news, I'm Darren Swenson.
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11: Here's your river forecast. Sunshine mixed with clouds at times today, with daytime highs approaching 79. Winds out of the south around 5 miles an hour. Partly cloudy skies again tonight. Lows dip down to about 59. Sunshine mixed with clouds at times tomorrow. Slight chance of rain showers. High temperatures reach up to 80. I'm meteorologist Derek Height on 94.9 and 99.1 The River. Currently 52.
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I'm Josh Blake. Good morning. Welcome to a Monday. Music from Harper Grace featuring Kelsey Hart.

0: Walter Egan, Magnet and Steel, 94.9, 99.1 The River. I'm Josh Blake, and got the Dairy Report right now.
1: Optimism for a Canadian trade deal. I'm Erin Anderson with the Brownfield Dairy Update. This program is brought to you by John Deere. We're proud to support the American farmers and ranchers who harvest our future year in and year out. The president and CEO of the National Milk Producers Federation says a potential trade agreement with Canada could improve market access for the industry. Greg Dowd says the Trump administration intended to impose a 50% levy.
2: That was the purpose of the threat of tariffs, is to bring this thing to a close here. And it sounds like it worked. We'll have to see here, by all indications. It sounds like we have a deal. I don't know what the details are.
1: He tells Brownfield he'd like to see a new deal include a resolution to Canada's tariff rate quota. And he says there are concerns that Canada has been selling dairy protein byproducts below market value.
2: We kind of called him out on that and got some things adjusted in USMCA to kind of put a lid on that. But you can't think of all of the alternatives of where you can tuck that stuff. And they're, you know, tucking it in stuff now again in different places. And that was an issue we wanted to get addressed.
1: Dowd says it's unclear when any details will become public. Cash dairy prices were mixed Friday to end the week at the Chicago Mercantile Exchange. Dry weigh was unchanged at 7.25. No sales were reported. 40-pound cheese blocks were down a half to 152.75. No sales were reported. Cheese barrels were unchanged at 156.5. No sales were reported. Butter was up 3.25 to 146.25. Four sales were reported, ranging from 145 to 146.25. Non-fat dry milk was down 2 to 180. Nine sales were reported, ranging from 180 to 182. I'm Erin Anderson with the Brownfield Dairy Update.
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0: 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Josh Blake, wishing you a great day. Hopefully you're going to have a great day today. 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
1: This is Sports on Radio Iowa. I'm Todd Gibb. It's game week at Drake as the Bulldogs get set to open Thursday night at home against South Dakota Mines. It'll be the debut of new coach Matt Walker, who has promised an attacking, up-tempo style of play on both sides of the ball. Senior linebacker J.R. Flood says conditioning is a must with the new style.
2: It's so fast, you don't got time to really communicate as much as you would like to. Another thing, too, you're pretty tired out there as well. With the speed of the game, it makes you tired, but being able to trust the guys and make sure that they got the calls and they know what's going on is super important as well.
1: The Iowa team at the Little League World Series is headed to the U.S. semifinals. Anthony Johnson Jr. had a three-run homer and on the mound gave up only one hit in 5 2/3 innings as Davenport Northwest beat Bayonne, New Jersey 6-0. The Iowans play Nevada Wednesday afternoon. And the Iowa Cubs claimed a series finale in Toledo with a 4-2 victory. 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
1: Here's your river forecast. Sunshine mixed with clouds at times today, with daytime highs approaching 79. Winds out of the south around 5 miles an hour. Partly cloudy skies again tonight. Lows dip down to about 59. Sunshine mixed with clouds at times tomorrow. Slight chance of rain showers. High temperatures reach up to 80. I'm meteorologist Derek Hite on 94.9 and 99.1 The River. Currently 52.
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1: Attorney General Todd Blanche tells the Iowa Agribusiness Radio Network that the Department of Justice is very familiar with the concerns of farmers regarding fertilizer prices.
3: This is a big, challenging time for ranchers and for farmers, and no small part because of the challenges we're having around the fertilizer industry. From the Department of Justice standpoint, we're trying to make sure that there's fair competition. And so, as everybody knows, it's a consolidated industry. It's not just a U.S.-based problem, because you have a lot of the fertilizers manufactured in other countries, Canada, overseas. And so what we're doing with DOJ is making sure that we're doing the right thing in making sure competition is fair, and if we have to investigate, that's what we're doing.
1: The Attorney General says that many government agencies are working together to address high fertilizer prices for Iowa's farmers.
3: More broadly, beyond Department of Justice, this isn't just a DOJ issue. It's an issue that every Iowan feels, but it's also an issue that the whole federal government's helping the state with. So when you talk about easing export-import issues with importing fertilizer, which we've done, and that's not DOJ, but that's some of our partners at Commerce and State and the White House, and just trying to understand, look, part of it is fuel prices. We got to bring diesel prices down, and that's something President Trump talks about.
1: For more on this story, you can visit iowaagnet.com. 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
1: This is Radio Iowa. Sheldahl Mayor Todd Anderson was killed in a motorcycle accident Saturday, though no details of the crash were released. Mayor Pro Tem Kyle Greenwood will serve as acting mayor of the central Iowa town until a successor is named. The search for a missing boater resumed this morning on the Des Moines River in Polk County. The person fell overboard late Saturday, and Sunday's search turned up no sign. Businesses in Clinton and Waverly are getting state incentives on the promise of creating nearly 100 total jobs. Cannon Kappelman at the Iowa Economic Development Authority says ADM is expanding in Clinton.
2: They plan to convert an underutilized facility into precision fermentation, and it'll expand the site's ability to produce additional high-value bio-based products.
1: State funding is also going to the CNC machining company's Waverly operation. The Indiana-based CNC merged in July with the Iowa company that had been known as GMT. This is Radio Iowa.
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0: And now our Monday morning local news update. Here's News Director Darren Swenson.
6: School begins for many area school districts today. Will Marks with the Decorah Police Department says we all need to be careful and make sure the safety of all students returning to class is paramount. Marks provides a reminder of the punishments of passing a stopped school bus.
7: If you pass a stopped school bus, it's an automatic ticket and you're more than likely losing your license from it. Though school bus drivers actually do have cameras on the bus, so we can go back and verify what happened. The school bus drivers can also report it and are supposed to report it if somebody passes the school bus. So that way nobody, it's too big of an offense and too big of a risk for it to slide by. So it is a very big deal if you pass a school bus, and we all take it very seriously. It's very precious cargo on board. So a good rule of thumb, if you aren't or unsure if a school bus is stopped and you're unsure if you can go by it, stop and wait. It is just an easy, simple 2-minute thing that might take a little bit of time out of your day to stop and wait. If you compare to the consequences of what could happen, it is not a big deal to do so.
6: Mark says it's safer to be late for school or work than to hurry and have a tragedy happen.
7: Absolutely. If you balance the consequences, I would much rather be 5 minutes late to school than tragedy happening on the way to school. So that 5 minutes, just take into consideration the grand scheme of things and slow down, be prepared. If you need to leave for school a little bit earlier, especially with this construction or getting into the routine of things, maybe the first 2 weeks of school, you're leaving a few minutes early and you're getting to school a little bit early. And now as school gets going, you have your routine, you can bump that back a little bit. But we don't want to be in a rush where everyone's trying to run into school, because that's when accidents happen.
6: Most Iowa school districts are beginning classes today. Most Minnesota school districts will begin the day after Labor Day. A heads up if you're in the Lansing area today. The Iowa Department of Transportation says crews will be doing the final deck pour on the new Lansing Bridge today. The DOT says to expect delays in the Iowa Highway 9 and 26 work zone near the bridge from around 6 a.m. through 2 p.m. Officials say the traffic signals currently in place will continue to guide vehicles through the work zone, and additional flaggers will be on site to briefly stop traffic when needed so trucks can safely enter and exit the area. A public hearing regarding establishing emergency medical services as an essential service will be held at today's meeting of the Winnesee County Board of Supervisors. Steve Vandenbrink is the president of Winnesee County EMS.
8: Emergency medical services is all about the first responders who come to your aid for cardiac arrest, trauma emergencies, medical emergencies, and for the ambulance services that come and pick you up and deliver you to the hospital. And looking at how to fund those essential services that are currently in the state of Iowa non-essential. There's no current Iowa code or regulation or any type of statute that says when you call 911, the community has to provide an ambulance service.
6: Vandenbrink says they're planning on a countywide vote on the issue in November of 2027. The supervisors' meeting will begin at 9:30 at the Courthouse Annex Building in Decorah. The Ella McKee County Board of Supervisors will review several matters at its meeting today. The board will consider a bridge replacement plan on Dry Hollow Road and will set a public hearing for a zoning ordinance amendment. The supervisors will also receive department head updates. The meeting will begin at 9 a.m. at the courthouse in Waukon. And another travel alert beginning today. The Iowa Department of Transportation will begin road construction affecting the U.S. Highway 18 and Iowa 76 and Marquette Drive ramps in the Marquette area. Crews are expected to begin the project at 10 this morning. The DOT says the Highway 18 exit ramp to Highway 76 and the entrance ramp from Highway 76 to Highway 18 will be closed. Officials say motorists traveling on Highway 18 from the west who need to access 1st Street in McGregor should turn onto Highway 76 at the 18 and 76 intersection and follow Highway 76 into McGregor, and motorists traveling from Wisconsin will need to continue west on Highway 18 4 miles to the 18 and 76 intersection and then follow 76 into McGregor as part of the DOT recommended detour. The DOT says the project is expected to last until October 8th. With news, I'm Darren Swenson.
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11: Here's your river forecast. Sunshine mixed with clouds at times today, with daytime highs approaching 79. Winds out of the south around 5 miles an hour. Partly cloudy skies again tonight, lows dip down to about 59. Sunshine mixed with clouds at times tomorrow, slight chance of rain showers, high temperatures reach up to 80. I'm meteorologist Derek Hite on 94.9 and 99.1 The River. Currently 52.
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94.9, 99.1 The River. Rick Astley, it's 7:16, 52 degrees. And back to school for a lot of students today. Here's Yachtly Crew, Pain of Losing You.

0: It's 7:30, 52 degrees, and today, National Peach Pie Day. Sounds pretty good for a dessert for lunch, definitely. It's also National Waffle Day. Are you having waffles today as you head back to school? That sounds good, too. It's 94.9, 99.1, the River weather forecast on the way. Darren Swenson and local sports. But first, the latest from Fox Sports Studios
1: in Los Angeles. 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
2: In Sunday night's NFL preseason game at Tennessee, the Titans came back to win 19-16 over Seattle. Jason Myers of the Seahawks missed an extra point and a 44-yard field goal attempt. Raiders running back Ashton Jeanty left practice with an apparent sprained ankle. 49ers running back Christian McCaffrey returned to practice after calf tightness, and tight end George Kittle was activated off the PUP list. Wyndham Clark won the PGA playoff event in St. Louis by 3 strokes over Patrick Cantlay. Ryan Blaney was the NASCAR winner at New Hampshire for the second straight year. Kyle Kirkwood took the IndyCar race on the streets of Washington, D.C. Coco Gauff swept the tennis final in Cincinnati. Klay Thompson officially joined the Miami Heat after clearing waivers. In the WNBA, Caitlin Clark scored 37 points in Indiana's win at Chicago. And in a major league ball game in Williamsport, Atlanta over the Brewers 4-2.
3: The Decor girls tennis team made the trip down to Pella on Saturday to compete in the Tulip Tussle. The Decor girls finished 6th as the team. Grace Hinker took 2nd in the singles bracket for the Vikings. Season champions were decided over the weekend in the season finale, which was raced at the Fayette County Speedway in West Union. Season champion in the USRA Tuner Division was Dylan Reilly of Waukon. In the USRA Stock Car Division, Kevin Donlin of Decorah won the points title. USRA B-Mod title went to Ben Modry of Protovin. Mod Lights went to Owen Rosberg of Arlington. And the USRA Stock Car Division went to Daryl Moss of West Union. And the high school cross-country season will get underway tonight. The Decorah boys and girls will compete at the Waverly Show Rock Early Bird Invitational. That's a look at sports for a Monday morning. I'm Darren Swenson.
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10: Here's your river forecast. Sunshine mixed with clouds at times today, with daytime highs approaching 79. Winds out of the south around 5 miles an hour. Partly cloudy skies again tonight. Lows dip down to about 59. Sunshine mixed with clouds at times tomorrow. Slight chance of rain showers. High temperatures reach up to 80. I'm meteorologist Derek Height on 94.9 and 99.1 The River. Right now, 55.
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0: Our high today, 81 with sunshine. Going to be a nice Monday back to school for a lot of students. Partly cloudy, 59 tonight, sunny and 82 tomorrow, and chance of some showers on Tuesday night. Looks like a low of 63, 83 here for Wednesday and Thursday. We've got 53 right now at 94.9 and 99.1 the river.
1: Corn is double digits higher and soybeans are trending lower. This is Market Matters on the Iowa Agribusiness Radio Network. I'm Dustin Huffman. Front month corn futures 11 to 13 cents higher. Soybeans are running anywhere from 4 to 5 cents lower. We'll look at those numbers here in just a moment. On Friday, we saw December corn raise about a nickel. November soybeans were up 3 cents, and December Kansas wheat was down 4 cents. Friday's trade was considered quiet. Corn stayed steady to higher for most of the session, while soybeans were little changed, and wheat gave up recent gains. On Saturday, trade negotiations between the U.S. and Canada broke down. As a result, the U.S. is imposing a 50% tariff on billions of dollars worth of certain Canadian imports. Canada plans to levy dollar-for-dollar retaliatory tariffs on the U.S. In the bigger picture for agriculture, the trade spat may disrupt efforts to revise USMCA. Meanwhile, the U.S. plans to announce new economic sanctions on Iran. On Monday, USDA releases its weekly export inspections report and the weekly crop progress report, and we'll get a look into the crop conditions and into that final business week of 21 points. European markets are trading higher. Asian markets are lower. On the livestock side of things, most cattle contracts closed higher as traders balanced positions ahead of the report. The border reopening for cattle from Mexico and more beef imported to the U.S. Hog futures closed higher as short positions were covered in case bullish news developed. Opening cattle calls will be lower to mix. Hogs look to be mixed across the board. We'll look at the numbers next.
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1: September corn is up 13 cents at 496 and 3 quarters. December new crop up 13 and a half at 522 even. Soybeans for September are trading down 2 and a quarter at 1222 and 3 quarters. November new crop down 4 and 3 quarters at 1234 and 3 quarters. Soybean meal is up $1.30 at 319 even. Soy oil down $1.90 at 67.45. Chicago wheat up 14 at 695 and a half. Kansas winter wheat up 11 and a half at 767 and 3 quarters. Kansas spring wheat 1.5 higher at 704 and three quarters. Minneapolis spring wheat up 8.25 at 706 and a half. That's Market Matters on the Iowa Agribusiness Radio Network.
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0: Music on the way after our news break here at 8 o'clock. Right now, 53 degrees. This is KDHK, HD2 Decorah, and KDEC 1240 AM Decorah. Pledge of Allegiance time, and members from the Winnesee County Law Enforcement.
1: I pledge allegiance to the flag of the United States of America, and to the republic for which it stands, one nation, under God, indivisible, with liberty and justice for all.
2: This is Radio Iowa. The search is resuming this morning for a missing boater in central Iowa. The Polk County Sheriff says the person fell overboard into the Des Moines River Saturday evening. Sunday's search turned up no sign. The mayor of the central Iowa town of Sheldahl, Todd Anderson, was killed in a motorcycle accident on Saturday, though no details were released. Mayor Pro Tem Kyle Greenwood will serve as acting mayor. Members of the Iowa Cattlemen's Association say they're extremely disappointed in President Trump's plan to allow more imported beef into the country for 90 days. During a stop at the Iowa State Fair, U.S. Ag Secretary Brooke Rollins said Trump's decision will lower ground beef prices at the grocery store.
3: The importance of families being able to put really good food on the table at a good value is a top concern for President Trump, and it has been for a really long time.
2: Secretary Rollins met privately with commodity group leaders and with state officials on Friday night. 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
0: And let's get you up to date with our 8 o'clock local news now. Here's Darren Swenson.
7: School begins for many area school districts today. Will Marks with the Decorah Police Department says we all need to be careful and make sure the safety of all students returning to class is paramount. Marks provides a reminder of the punishments of passing a stopped school bus.
8: If you pass a stopped school bus, it's an automatic ticket, and you're more than likely losing your license from it. Though school bus drivers actually do have cameras on the bus, so we can go back and verify what happened. The school bus drivers can also report it and are supposed to report it if somebody passes the school bus. So that way nobody, it's too big of an offense and too big of a risk for it to slide by. So it is a very big deal if you pass a school bus, and we all take it very seriously. It's very precious cargo on board. So a good rule of thumb, if you aren't or unsure if a school bus is stopped and you're unsure if you can go by it, stop and wait. It is just an easy, simple 2-minute thing that might take a little bit of time out of your day to stop and wait. If you compare the consequences of what could happen, it is not a big deal to do so.
7: Mark says it's safer to be late for school or work than to hurry and have a tragedy happen.
8: Absolutely. If you balance the consequences, I would much rather be 5 minutes late to school than tragedy happening on the way to school. So that 5 minutes, just take into consideration the grand scheme of things and slow down, be prepared. If you need to leave for school a little bit earlier, especially with this construction or getting into the routine of things, maybe the first 2 weeks of school, you're leaving a few minutes early and you're getting to school a little bit early. And now as school gets going, you have your routine, you can bump that back a little bit. But we don't want to be in a rush where everyone's trying to run into school, because that's when accidents happen.
7: Most Iowa school districts are beginning classes today. Most Minnesota school districts will begin the day after Labor Day. A heads up if you're in the Lansing area today. The Iowa Department of Transportation says crews will be doing the final deck pour on the new Lansing Bridge today. The DOT says to expect delays in the Iowa Highway 9 and 26 work zone near the bridge from around 6 a.m. through 2 p.m. A Officials say the traffic signals currently in place will continue to guide vehicles through the work zone, and additional flaggers will be on site to briefly stop traffic when needed so trucks can safely enter and exit the area. A public hearing regarding establishing emergency medical services as an essential service will be held at today's meeting of the Winnesee County Board of Supervisors. Steve Vandenbrink is the president of Winnesee County EMS.
9: Emergency medical services is all about the first responders who come to your aid for cardiac arrest, trauma emergencies, medical emergencies, and for the ambulance services that come and pick you up and deliver you to the hospital. And looking at how to fund those essential services that are currently in the state of Iowa non-essential. There's no current Iowa code or regulation or any type of statute that says when you call 911, the community has to provide an ambulance service.
7: Vandenbrink says they're planning on a countywide vote on the issue in November of 2027. The supervisors' meeting will begin at 9:30 at the Courthouse Annex Building in Decorah. The Allamaquis County Board of Supervisors will review several matters at its meeting today. The board will consider a bridge replacement plan on Dry Hollow Road and will set a public hearing for a zoning ordinance amendment. The supervisors will also receive department head updates. The meeting will begin at 9 a.m. at the courthouse in Waukon. And another travel alert beginning today. The Iowa Department of Transportation will begin road construction affecting the U.S. Highway 18 and Iowa 76 and Marquette Drive ramps in the Marquette area. Crews are expected to begin the project at 10 this morning. The DOT says the Highway 18 exit ramp to Highway 76 and the entrance ramp from Highway 76 to Highway 18 will be closed. Officials say motorists traveling on Highway 18 from the west who need to access 1st Street in McGregor should turn onto Highway 76 at the 18 and 76 intersection and follow Highway 76 into McGregor, and motorists traveling from Wisconsin will need to continue west on Highway 18 4 miles to the 18 and 76 intersection and then follow 76 into McGregor as part of the DOT recommended detour. The DOT says the project is expected to last until October 8th. With news, I'm Darren Swenson.
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13: Here's your river forecast. Sunshine mixed with clouds at times today, with daytime highs approaching 79. Winds out of the south around 5 miles an hour. Partly cloudy skies again tonight. Lows dip down to about 59. Sunshine mixed with clouds at times tomorrow. Slight chance of rain showers. High temperatures reach up to 80. I'm meteorologist Derek Hite on 94.9 and 99.1 The River. Currently, it's 57 degrees.
0: All right, baseball fans, coming up, the good news story of the day out of Wisconsin. Stick around for that. It's another hour of the music of your lifetime. Stevie Wonder, 94.9, 99.1 The River. Good morning.

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94.9 99.1 The River, Monday morning with Josh Blake and our good news story of the day. Minor League Baseball player Sawyer Strassnyder was the 66th overall pick in the 2026 Major League Baseball draft. With high hopes for a great career, Sawyer is playing his first season as a pro player on the Milwaukee Brewers Class A Wisconsin Timber Rattlers team. Last week, he hit his first home run over the right field fence, and well, guess who caught it? Yeah, the fan who just happened to be standing just beyond the right field fence. Yeah, trying to catch a home run ball. Was Sawyer's dad, Scott. How cool is that? Not only did Scott make a nifty catch on the fly, he snagged the historic ball while recording video on his phone. Sawyer admitted it was an amazing surprise that his dad caught the home run ball, but in hindsight, it all makes sense. He said, "My dad, he can't sit still, so he loves to run around the stadium." Sawyer said, "I'll be looking up after a foul ball or something, and well, see him on every side of the stadium." I think it was just the right place at the right, just the right time. So, Sawyer's dad caught the ball. How cool is that? This is in Wisconsin. 94.9 99.1 The River, our good news story of the day, indeed. Here's Kim Carnes, More Love.

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0: Sarah Bareilles and Brave weather forecast on the way here for the Tri-States, our Monday get-together, and many of the students have returned to school, and the teachers have returned to school as well for another school year. So, hopefully it's a great year for you, for the parents, for the students, and the staff as well, and the bus drivers. Hats off to our bus drivers who are in the people doing the crossing guard duty as well. We've got to keep our kids safe for sure. So when they're crossing, and you know what, like on the news, Darren's been having a lot about the school bus safety on the news. Please don't pass the school bus when the lights and that are flashing. Not only is it very illegal, but it's just unsafe, and it's just, you know, not a good thing to do. You could definitely lose your driver's license. So, let's keep everybody safe this school year for sure. On the way, weather and Polko on the River.
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2: Here's your river forecast. Sunshine mixed with clouds at times today, with daytime highs approaching 79. Southerly winds around 5 miles an hour. Partly cloudy skies again tonight. Lows level off around 59. Slight chance of rain showers tomorrow. Highs level off around 80. A blend of clouds and sun. I'm meteorologist Derek Height on 94.9 and 99.1 The River. 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

The music of your lifetime. Thanks for listening while you're working this Monday morning. Going to be a nice day out there like the forecast said. Here's Jerry Rafferty.

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1: 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I see Esk, Katarl, and Pigga. 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Nope, no time for that now. The computer's starting.
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7: Here's your river forecast. Sunshine mixed with clouds at times today, with daytime highs approaching 79. Southerly winds around 5 miles an hour. Partly cloudy skies again tonight. Lows level off around 59. Slight chance of rain showers tomorrow. Highs level off around 80. A blend of clouds and sun. I'm meteorologist Derek Height on 94.9 and 99.1 The River. Right now, 61.
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baby. And I'm so proud when we walk down the street. And I know it's crazy to worry like I do.

94.9, 99.1, The River. Did you know humans naturally prefer to move in a counterclockwise direction? Researchers in Spain and Japan found that people wandering through museums, supermarkets, empty rooms, and other enclosed spaces often drift in an anti-clockwise direction. Now, the pattern appeared across different ages, genders, and cultures, and even was more noticeable in children. Scientists say the reason remains a mystery. Understanding this quirk could help improve crowd management, evacuation planning, and the design of public spaces. So there, I guess we're a counterclockwise species, apparently. Everybody.

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Beautiful day in the neighborhood for sure. Sunny, 81 for this afternoon. 59, partly cloudy tonight. And then sunny, 82 tomorrow. A nice week for the most part here in the tri-states. 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
1: 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Dorchester, Wisconsin this morning is steady at 66. Opening at the major direct markets is going to depend on just how aggressive buyers want to be to start the week. Pork on Friday was up $1.47 at $97.96. The estimated hog slaughter on Friday was 454,000 head. That's up 34,000 on the week and up fractionally on the year. Box beef was lower. Choice is down another 424 at 385.69. Select beef is 242 lower at 361.32. In Chicago this morning, September soybeans are down 15 and a quarter. September corn is up 3. September wheat in Chicago is a half a penny higher. Soybeans are seeing profit taking while corn is higher, both responding to the official closing numbers from last week's major private crop tour. Corn yield could be a 6-year low if realized. Meanwhile, the soybean yield could be an all-time high and up from the trend line yield currently being projected by the USDA. The next round of USDA projections for this year's corn and soybean crops is out on September 11th. As for wheat, it is mixed as it continues to monitor the Black Sea export situation while also watching U.S. harvest activity. Live and feeder cattle are down, watching the distribution of this week's show list. October lives, 257 lower at 215.35, and December's down $1.75 at 216.75. September feeder cattle are 167 lower at 327.35. And hogs are down on profit-taking after those modest gains on Friday. October's 42 lower at 80.45. This program is brought to you by John Deere, proud to support the American farmers and ranchers who harvest our future year in and year out. John Perkins, Brownfield.
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4: Weather for today, sunshine, a high of 81. Overnight tonight, 59. And 82 and sunshine on our Tuesday. Little chance here for some rain maybe Tuesday night. And a low of 63. Wednesday, sunny and 83. Here's Michael McDonald.

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0: This is Radio Iowa. The search is resuming this morning for a missing boater in central Iowa. The Polk County Sheriff says the person fell overboard into the Des Moines River Saturday evening. Sunday's search turned up no sign. The mayor of the central Iowa town of Sheldahl, Todd Anderson, was killed in a motorcycle accident on Saturday, though no details were released. Mayor Pro Tem Kyle Greenwood will serve as acting mayor. Members of the Iowa Cattlemen's Association say they're extremely disappointed in President Trump's plan to allow more imported beef into the country for 90 days. During a stop at the Iowa State Fair, U.S. Ag Secretary Brooke Rollins said Trump's decision will lower ground beef prices at the grocery store.
1: The importance of families being able to put really good food on the table at a good value is a top concern for President Trump, and it has been for a really long time.
0: Secretary Rollins met privately with commodity group leaders and with state officials on Friday night. 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
4: With this information update, I'm Darren Swinson. The Decorah City Council will hold a work session tonight. The council will discuss the fire station municipal building referendum education efforts. At last week's council meeting, the council set a $20.9 million bond referendum for November 3rd for a new fire station and a renovated municipal building. A similar bond issue was rejected by city voters last year. Tonight's work session will begin at 5:45 at City Hall. And the data center discussion will continue today with another meeting of the Winnesee County Zoning Commission Subcommittee on Data Centers. The subcommittee will continue to develop draft ordinance language at 2 p.m. at the Courthouse Annex Building in Decorah. With this information update, I'm Darren Swinson.
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9: Here's your river forecast. Sunshine mixed with clouds at times today, with daytime highs approaching 79. Southerly winds around 5 miles an hour. Partly cloudy skies again tonight. Lows level off around 59. Slight chance of rain showers tomorrow. Highs level off around 80. A blend of clouds and sun. I'm meteorologist Derek Height on 94.9 and 99.1 The River. Right now, it's 68 degrees.
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0: 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Welcome to Intelligence for Your Life, all the news and information you need to move forward in your life. And speaking of news, as in the news on TV and on videos and stuff, how bad is it to watch the news all the time? Well, turns out more than half of North Americans say the news causes them stress and a whole bunch of anxiety. I can't watch TV news anymore. Of course, it's important to stay informed, but the way we get the news these days makes it worse. It's because unlike the days when there was no internet and only three or four TV channels, today we can see the news 24 hours a day, even getting reminders to watch breaking news on all our devices. Graham Davey is a psychology professor at Sussex University. He says the news today has become, quote, increasingly visual and shocking. Amen to that. And what we see can be so intense it causes symptoms of acute stress. So, trouble sleeping, extreme mood swings, aggressive behavior. The anxiety caused by the news bleeds into our lives, intensifying our personal worries, even if those worries have nothing to do with what's on the news. You don't let your kids watch the news, right? So if the news stresses us out so badly, why do we keep watching so much of it? Well, Professor Davey says this is because our brain is wired to pay attention to information that scares or disturbs us. It's a human reflex to help us avoid harm. Professor Davey insists it's crucial that we detoxify our brains and that we stop getting news notifications sent to our phone automatically. He believes we must avoid watching or reading the news, especially before bed.
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0: Coming up, do you eat lunch at your desk every day? If so, I'll share solid reasons to go out and take an actual lunch break. If you'd like to drop a pant size and make the boss happier at the same time, stay with me here.

0: 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Welcome back to Intelligence for Your Life. Here's the latest on lunch breaks at work. A lot of people are afraid to take a lunch break because they think their boss or coworkers will think they're a slacker. A lot of millennials, one in three millennials ages 25 to 39, say they don't feel like they can take lunch breaks at all. And they say they're three times more likely than baby boomers to worry that their boss or coworkers will judge them if they do. It's lunch shaming. Yes, it has a name, but here are two solid reasons, bosses and workers, that we need to take a lunch break. First, if you eat at your desk, it will cause weight gain. According to research at UC Davis, they found that people eating in front of a computer screen consume 10% more at least, whether they're working or surfing the net. Because the distraction, it keeps our brain from registering how much we've eaten, raising the likelihood we'll overeat. Think about this. Makes a lot of sense, right? You're not thinking about eating. You're doing something else, and you just keep eating. Studies show people who stay at their desks are more likely to consume fattening foods all day long. Here's another reason we need to take our lunch break. Bosses, you still with me? It boosts productivity. Now, you may think you don't have time to take a lunch break, but researchers at MIT studied this. They have found that employees who take periodic breaks from work are much more productive than those who do not, because trying to push our minds to keep working, it overloads our cognitive capacity and we crater. Changing up your visual environment gives your brain a chance to reboot. So when you get back to your desk, you have a fresh perspective.
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0: Coming up, how do you know if someone is lying? We have new intel now to share about a specific kind of body language that raises the odds that someone isn't being straight with you. I'll tell you what to look for next.
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1: Corn is higher, soybeans, cattle, and hogs are lower. I'm John Perkins with a Brownfield Market Update. Speed wins. That's why Stein is focused on delivering higher-yielding genetics faster than the competition, and why they release more new Enlist E3 lines than any other company. Stein has yield. Soybeans are down this morning. That major private crop tour is projecting record yield potential, and development weather does look favorable in many key U.S. growing areas. There's also spillover pressure from declines in soybean and crude oils this morning. September beans are down 19 and a quarter at 1205 and a quarter. November's 21 lower at 1218 and a half. September bean meal's down 30 cents at 317.40. September soybean oil's 217 points lower at 67.18. Corn is up. That major private crop tour has the corn yield at a six-year low if realized. Combined with the solid overall demand, that would pull new crop ending stocks considerably lower. September Chicago's 4.75 higher at 488.5. December's up 5.25 at 514. And wheat is mixed. It continues to monitor the Black Sea export situation along with U.S. harvest activity. September Chicago's steady at 681.5. Cotton and rice are both up ahead of this afternoon's crop progress and condition report. December cotton 17 higher at 88.52, and September rice is up 11.5 at 14.81. Live and feeder cattle are lower, watching the distribution of the show list. October live's down 255 at 215.37. December's 172 lower at 216.77. September feeders are down $1.57 at 327.45. October feeders are down 175 at 321.90. And hogs are pressured by profit-taking. October is down 7 at $80.80. December has just come back to steady at $71.52. And over in the broader market, crude oil is just above $85 a barrel. I'm John Perkins with a Brownfield Market Update.
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0: This is John Tesh on The River, 94.9 and 99.1 FM. All right, my intelligent friends, get ready to become a human lie detector because now we know a new way to spot a liar. Beware of someone who's copying your body language, like if your arms are crossed and then they cross their arms too. So listen, according to a new study, a strong sign that someone is lying is if they mimic the body language of the person they're lying to. In fact, the study is titled A Liar and a Copycat, and the researchers think it'll have implications for criminal justice and might even lead to a new form of lie detection test. Behavioral scientist Sophie van der Zee led the study. Listen, she says, when telling a lie, people often imitate the body language of someone truthful. So for the research, one group of study subjects were encouraged to lie to a supervisor. Another group told the truth. And when their movements were tracked, well, they found that when a study subject was telling the truth, their body movements differed from those of the supervisor. But when they were lying, their movements matched those of the supervisor. The experts say this is because lying requires so much concentration that liars subconsciously mimic another person's body movements because copying requires less mental energy than coming up with their own body language.
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6: Here's your river forecast. Sunshine mixed with clouds at times today, with daytime highs approaching 79. Southerly winds around 5 miles an hour. Partly cloudy skies again tonight. Lows level off around 59. Slight chance of rain showers tomorrow. Highs level off around 80. A blend of clouds and sun. I'm meteorologist Derek Height on 94.9 and 99.1 The River. Currently, it's 72 degrees.
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1: There's a great little piece of sleep intelligence for you. 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I've done this many times. It works. Wiggle your toes. It's a little do-it-yourself reflexology, you know, the massage that triggers pressure points in the body to relieve tension and treat illness. Reflexologists say a good toe wiggling helps release energy in the feet and triggers a relaxation response that gradually spreads all throughout the whole body. You'll be able to drift off quickly and get a restful night's sleep.
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8: Here's your river forecast. Sunshine mixed with clouds at times today, with daytime highs approaching 79. Southerly winds around 5 miles an hour. Partly cloudy skies again tonight. Lows level off around 59. Slight chance of rain showers tomorrow. Highs level off around 80. A blend of clouds and sun. I'm meteorologist Derek Height on 94.9 and 99.1 The River. Currently, it's 72 degrees.
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1: I got to tell you, I've seen, obviously, because of what we do, so much health intelligence, and there's so many more studies now coming out about grip strength. The analysis now on nearly 10,000 adults published in Scientific Reports found the weakest fifth for grip strength were more than twice as likely to die within 7 years as those with stronger grips. A stronger predictor than blood pressure or cholesterol. It turns out that your hands are a readout of your entire muscular system. So you can test yourself. Hang from a pull-up bar as long as you can and add grip work to your week if it is weak.
2: Yeah, look, this is when people talk about old man strength, they talk about farmer strong. 90% of the time it's grip strength. You know what? People who have competed at a high level in the American Ninja Warrior, which is a fantastic show if you've never seen it, they say that ultimately almost everybody that goes through there is of a certain amount of fitness that they can handle the obstacles. What it comes down to, the winners versus the losers, is grip strength. So it is an overall sign of fitness. It is an overall sign of your ability to manage all kinds of independent tasks as we age. There is no downside to training your grip. You should be working on your grip consistently. I fully support this concept.
1: Yeah, and just don't use the shopping cart. Just your groceries in each hand.
2: Just carry
1: the farmer carry,
2: and then one trip from the car. That's all you get. You can't go back.

0: Intelligence for Your Life on Decorah's 94.9 FM and Walk-On's 99.1 FM, The River. John Tesh with you. I'm sure you've heard of secondhand smoke, of course. But now, did you know there's secondhand drinking? This was new for me. According to a new report in the Journal of Studies on Alcohol and Drugs, the ill effects of alcohol impact 1 in 5 people, not from drinking themselves, but from other people drinking. Now, the report calls it, quote, a significant public health issue. For the study, nearly 9,000 adults were asked whether they experienced any of the 10 types of harm caused by somebody who had been drinking alcohol in the past 12 months. And the damages included everything from traffic accidents to abuse, marital problems, property damage, and financial issues. The two most common negative effects of secondhand drinking are threats or harassment. When broken down by gender, for women, the top negative effects due to somebody else's drinking were harassment, family and marital problems, or financial problems. For men, after harassment, the most common type of harm from secondhand drinking was related to car accidents, followed by property damage and vandalism. The report proves what we already suspected: drinking affects more than just the person getting drunk. That's secondhand drinking.
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0: Coming up, what's the key to staying cool under pressure? In a moment, I'll share strategies from a military bomb expert, because if these strategies can help him work under pressure while disarming a bomb, they'll help you stay cool for your own challenges. Don't miss this.

0: won't you hear me? Rona, won't you hear me? Rona, won't you hear me?
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0: I'm John Tesh. What is this place? 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The 411's here. 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
10: Here's your river forecast. Sunshine mixed with clouds at times today, with daytime highs approaching 79. Southerly winds around 5 miles an hour. Partly cloudy skies again tonight, lows level off around 59. Slight chance of rain showers tomorrow, highs level off around 80, a blend of clouds and sun. I'm meteorologist Derek Height on 94.9 and 99.1 The River, currently 73.
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0: This is John Tesh on the River, 94.9 and 99.1 FM. All right, my intelligent friends, do you need some help staying cool under pressure? Well, then follow these strategies from best-selling author Eric Barker, my friend, actually, who analyzes human behavior. They were shared with him by a military bomb disposal expert whose job involves defusing everything from submarine torpedoes to nuclear weapons. The thinking is anybody who can handle that kind of pressure can handle anything. First, always deal with facts, not what-ifs. Because in any high-pressure situation, there could be hundreds or even thousands of outcomes. But trying to plan for all of them adds unnecessary stress. So just deal with what you know and what you can control. Barker says in the military, they call that threat assessment, and it's proven to minimize negative outcomes. Another way to stay cool under pressure, think back to similar experiences you've had in the past and how you successfully got through them. For example, musicians often rehearse songs hundreds of times before they perform in front of an audience. That way, if they flub a note on stage, it's easier to just forget about it and keep playing. This happens to me all the time because we already know we can get through the rest of the song. Barker says it works the same whether you're giving an important speech or defusing a nuclear bomb. Thank you, Eric.
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0: And coming up, I have stress-busting tips that'll help you keep your cool on even your most hectic days. These tips work instantly by engaging your parasympathetic nervous system. I took my

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0: Iowa. I'm Dar Danielson. The president of the United Auto Workers says members at John Deere rejected a two-year contract extension. He says the company failed to make an offer that addressed issues weighing on the minds of union members, especially job security. Deere issued a statement saying an extension of the current contract would have added stability and certainty to the employees, customers, and business in a challenging environment. The operators at AgriStar Meat Plant in Postville say some limited operations could start up this week after that big fire in the last week of July. Iowa Workforce Development Deputy Director Georgia Van Gundy says they've been helping out, but says the number of people out of work was less than expected.
1: They still kept a lot of people employed from a maintenance perspective and then also from their office workforce.
0: Plant has 600 workers. Iowa Economic Development Authority approved tourism grants for the Bear Creek Golf Course in Forest City and for the new handicapped accessible community center that replaced the old one in Larchwood. Radio Iowa, I'm Dar Danielson.
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4: With this information update, I'm Darren Swinson. The Decorah City Council will hold a work session tonight. The council will discuss the Fire Station Municipal Building Referendum Education Effort. At last week's council meeting, the council set a $20.9 million bond referendum for November 3rd for a new fire station and a renovated municipal building. A similar bond issue was rejected by city voters last year. Tonight's work session will begin at 5:45 at City Hall. And the data center discussion will continue today with another meeting of the Washoe County Zoning Commission Subcommittee on Data Centers. The subcommittee will continue to develop draft ordinance language at 2 p.m. at the Courthouse Annex Building in Decorah. With this information update, I'm Darren Swenson.
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7: Here's your river forecast. Sunshine mixed with clouds at times this afternoon, with daytime highs approaching 79. Winds out of the southwest, 5 to 10 miles an hour. Lows level off around 59 tonight, partly cloudy skies. Sunshine mixed with clouds at times tomorrow, slight chance of rain showers, daytime highs approaching 80. I'm meteorologist Derek Height on 94.9 and 99.1 The River. Currently 73.
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0: 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Welcome back to Intelligence for Your Life. A bit of health intel now. Getting exercise, taking long, deep, calming breaths, great ways to let go of stress and anxiety, you know that. But in a pinch, what are the other tricks that can help you out? Well, first, chew gum. It turns out behavioral scientist Dr. Andrew Scholey says physical activity torches anxiety because it works the muscles in the jaw where we tend to hold our stress. And while it's nowhere near as effective as a 30-minute run, chewing gum is enough of a physical outlet to reduce stress by as much as 25%. And then, if you can, blow up a balloon if you're stressed out. I'm not kidding. Physical therapist Cynthia Lewis says this helps slow down our breathing and engages the calming parasympathetic nervous system, which helps release muscle tension and lets our whole body relax. The last stress fighter is particularly effective for women. Call your mom. Stress therapist Robert Friedman wrote How to Relax in 60 Seconds or Less, and he says hearing our mom's voice shuts down the production of stress hormones like cortisol and triggers release of the bonding hormone oxytocin, which makes even a short chat with mom the perfect way to relax.
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6: 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Okay, I hold in my hand a great way to fall asleep. You ready for this? Just flip through a photo album before bed. Researchers in the UK found that people who looked at happy photos of loved ones before bed, they saw a huge drop in levels of stress hormones. They were able to drift off faster and sleep longer than when they didn't look at pictures before bed. It reminds us of happy times and the people who love and support us. But know this. They have to be printed pictures, not images on your smartphone, because as you know, staring at lighted electronic screens within an hour of bed has been shown to make it harder to get to sleep.
7: IFYL, the intelligence for your life.

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0: This is the 411, so your life doesn't become a 911.
2: 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Not a big surprise. Buyers and sellers are busy preparing for the week ahead, and bids and asking prices have yet to surface. Significant trade volume isn't expected until sometime Thursday or Friday. Box beef was mixed at midday with light and moderate demand for moderate offerings. Choice was down 84 cents at 384.85. Select was 3.32 higher at 364.66. In Nebraska last week, feeder steers 600 to 900 pounds were steady to $5 lower. Steers 900 pounds were $15 lower, and steers 1,025 pounds were $9 lower. Feeder heifers were steady to mostly $5 lower. The USDA says demand was good for balling calves, and demand for yearling feeders was moderate to good. Medium and large one feeder steers, 858 to 894 pounds, brought 341.50 to 355.50. Medium and large one feeder heifers, 876 to 893 pounds, brought 326.10 to $330. Cash hog prices were not reported at midday, with just a handful of negotiated purchases. Look for processors to ramp up their procurement efforts as the day and week progress. They do still have leverage and are controlling the pace of business. Demand remains a focal point right now. While there have been some bright spots in different areas on both the global and domestic markets, there are still lingering concerns about long-term strength. The five-day rolling average for barrels and gilts at the National Daily Direct is $93.58. Butcher hog prices at the Midwest cash markets are steady at $66. At Illinois, slaughter sows were a dollar lower with moderate demand for moderate offerings, and barrows and gilts were $2 lower with moderate demand for moderate offerings. Pork values were higher at midday, up $1.93 at $98.89. Bellies and picnics were both sharply higher. This program is brought to you by John Deere. John Deere is proud to support the American farmers and ranchers who harvest our future year in and year out. I'm Megan Grebner for Brownfield.
3: Over the past few years, the COVID-19 pandemic has affected how we live our daily lives. 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
4: The pandemic has reminded us to value family, community, and our human connections. 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

0: Dot org to learn more.
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3: Here's your river forecast. Sunshine mixed with clouds at times this afternoon, with daytime highs approaching 79. Winds out of the southwest, 5 to 10 miles an hour. Lows level off around 59 tonight, partly cloudy skies. Sunshine mixed with clouds at times tomorrow, slight chance of rain showers, daytime highs approaching 80. I'm meteorologist Derek Height on 94.9 and 99.1 The River. Right now, it's 75 degrees.
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0: 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Are you ready to make the lunch you eat at your desk taste better? Just do this. Use a metal knife or fork or a metal spoon. That's the discovery of researchers at the UK's University of Oxford. Now, they found people who eat with heavy utensils, they end up enjoying what they're eating much more than those eating with plastic utensils. It's because the heftier flatware tells your brain you're eating higher quality food. And heavier flatware will also help you slow down, be more mindful. It's going to give your I'm full hormones more time to kick in, so you'll end up eating less overall.
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8: Here's your river forecast. Sunshine mixed with clouds at times this afternoon, with daytime highs approaching 79. Winds out of the southwest, 5 to 10 miles an hour. Lows level off around 59. Tonight, partly cloudy skies. Sunshine mixed with clouds at times tomorrow. Slight chance of rain showers. Daytime highs approaching 80. I'm meteorologist Derek Height on 94.9 and 99.1 The River. Right now, it's 75 degrees.
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You're listening to The River 94.9 99.1. Coming up, we have music from Carl Anderson. Also, we have The Spinners and now The Rolling Stones.

Pierre Prairie League on 94.999 won the river. Back in school means Friday Night Lights and Friday Night football game here on the river. Waukon will be at Decorah. You can catch all that football action here at 7:15 Friday night.

0: Huey Lewis and Gwyneth Paltrow on 94.9 99 Won the River. I'm Kathy Ray. Hope you're having a great Monday and wishing the kids and teachers, bus drivers, everyone on a great school year. And speaking of kids, should kids under 16 use social media? According to a new Tucker research survey, most people say no. 62% of respondents said kids 15 and younger should not be allowed to have social media accounts. About a third support a nationwide ban, while others think parents should still have the final say. Only 4% think the government should be responsible for keeping kids safe online. Most say that job belongs to the parents. Supporters believe restricting social media could improve kids' mental health and encourage more face-to-face interactions. Critics are not convinced, with 25% saying kids would simply find ways around any ban. Well, of course they do. Experts suggest changing platform designs for younger users instead of imposing outright restrictions. Should kids under 16 use social media? What's your opinion? Forecast next.
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0: Your afternoon forecast with the river. Sunshine this afternoon and beautiful tonight. A low of 59 and cloudy. Tomorrow, a chance of a shower in the afternoon between 1 and 2. Otherwise, sunshine and a high near 80. And for Wednesday, sunny 81. Right now, it is 79 with Vanessa Carlton.

Captain and Tennille on the river, and today is National Peach Pie Day. Ooh, I love it. 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

0: 2 o'clock on your Monday. 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
5: Here's your river forecast. Sunshine mixed with clouds at times this afternoon, with daytime highs approaching 79. Winds out of the south around 5 miles an hour. Partly cloudy skies again tonight. Lows dip down to about 61. Sunshine mixed with clouds at times tomorrow. High temperatures reach up to 81. I'm meteorologist Derek Hite on 94.9 and 99.1 The River. Right now, it's 77 degrees.
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1: When your legs don't work like they used to before, and I can't sweep you off of your feet,

Ed Sheeran on the river. I'm Kathy Ray. And back in 2007 on this day, the hashtag was invented and first used in a tweet. Interesting, huh? 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

0: River 94.9 99.1. I'm Kathy Ray, and on Thursday, don't miss out on the Scout Night. Yes, it's all about Boy Scouts. Club Scouting is open to girls and boys entering kindergarten through fifth grade, and families can stop by on Thursday at the Wooden Park in Waukon, 5:30, and get signed up for Scouts. Okay, you want more information, you can go to scoutsiowa.org/grit. Yep, Cub Scouting event happening on Thursday at the Wooden Park in Waukon, beginning at 5:30.
1: Soybeans and cattle were down. Corn was up. Hogs were mostly lower. Hello, I'm Megan Grebner with your commodity market update on Brownfield. You better build bigger bins. It's just a suggestion, but regardless, be ready to maximize your per acre profits with MX Series corn by Stein. Stein has yield. Soybeans were lower on profit-taking and technical selling. Last week's major private crop tour is projecting record yield potential in development. Weather looks favorable. There's also some spillover pressure from soybean and crude oils. September beans were down 9 at 12.16. November beans down 15 and a quarter at 12.24 and a quarter. Corn was higher on fund and technical buying. The major private crop tour has a corn yield at a six-year low if realized. Combined with the overall solid demand, that would pull new crop ending stocks considerably lower. September corn was down 7 3/4 at 491.5. December corn was down 7 at 515.5. The wheat complex was mixed. Wheat continues to monitor the Black Sea export situation while also watching U.S. harvest activity. The spring wheat harvest should be close to 50% complete, while the winter harvest is nearly over. In Chicago, September wheat was up a quarter at 681.75. D sweet was up a quarter at 691.5. In Kansas City, September wheat was down 5 3/4 at 750.5. And in Minneapolis, September wheat was down 4 3/4 at 693.5. Live and feeder cattle were down sharply on fund liquidation. Feeders had additional pressure from the gains in corn. Choice box beef was lower during the session, while select was sharply higher. October lives were down 432 at 213.60. December lives down 430 at 214.20. Hogs were mostly lower on technical weakness. October lean hogs were up a quarter at 81.12. December lean hogs down a nickel at 71.47. I'm Megan Grebner for Brownfield.
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0: Your afternoon forecast with the river. Sunshine this afternoon. Tonight, a low of 59 and partly cloudy. Tomorrow, just a slight chance of a shower between 1 and 2. Mostly sunny, a high near 80. Wednesday, 81 with sunshine. Right now, it is 79 with Celine Dion.

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0: 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And coming up is your forecast, as well as Elvin Bishop, the Bee Gees, and about 3:30, our history lesson.
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5: Here's your river forecast. Sunshine mixed with clouds at times this afternoon, with daytime highs approaching 79. Winds out of the south around 5 miles an hour. Partly cloudy skies again tonight. Lows dip down to about 61. Sunshine mixed with clouds at times tomorrow. High temperatures reach up to 81. I'm meteorologist Derek Hite on 94.9 and 99.1 The River. Currently, it's 79 degrees.
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0: The Bee Gees at 94.9, 99.1 won the river. I'm Kathy Ray. So according to a new survey, 30% of drivers believe no one actually drives the speed limit. And nearly half believe it's safer to drive with the flow of traffic than obey the speed limit. Even though drivers seem to have relaxed attitudes about speeding, 85% want more police patrolling areas with a history of speed-related crashes, and also about 70% support automated speed cameras in those locations. The need for speed. Hopefully you don't have it. Now your Brownfield Report.
1: Direct cattle business was quiet Monday. Butcher hogs were steady. I'm John Perkins with a Brownfield Market Update. You better build bigger bins. It's just a suggestion, but regardless, be ready to maximize your per acre profits. Themix Series Corn by Stein. Stein has yield. Soybeans were down and corn was up, responding to recent yield projections. September beans were 9 lower at 1216. November was down 15 and a quarter at 1224 and a quarter. September corn was up 7 and 3 quarters at 491 and a half. December was 7 higher at 515 and a half. Live and feeder cattle saw more fund liquidation. October live was down 432 at 213.60. December was down 430 at 214.20. September feeders were 480 lower at 324.22. And on spread trade and technical weakness, October hogs were up 25 at 81.12. December lean to start the week was down 5 at 71.47. I'm John Perkins with a Brownfield Market Update.
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0: It is time now for our history lesson. We're starting in 1814. British forces invaded Washington, D.C. during the War of 1812 and set fire to the Capitol, the White House, and other federal buildings. 1853, potato chips were invented by Chef George Crumb in New York. 1869, the waffle iron was patented by Cornelius Schwarzkopf. In 1932, Amelia Earhart became the first woman to fly nonstop across the United States. 1949, the North Atlantic Treaty went into effect, with the NATO parties agreeing that an armed attack against one would be considered an attack against them all. 1954, the Communist Control Act went into effect, virtually outlawing the Communist Party in the U.S., 1981, Mark David Chapman was sentenced to 20 years to life in jail for killing John Lennon. 1989, Pete Rose was banned for life from baseball by Commissioner A. Bartlett Gamati for gambling on the game. 1992, Hurricane Andrew blew into South Florida, leaving in its wake billions of dollars in damage, 55 deaths, and 50,000 people homeless in Florida, Louisiana, and the Bahamas. 2007, the NFL suspended Atlanta Falcons quarterback Michael Vick for his involvement in dogfighting. And 2011, Steve Jobs resigned as CEO of Apple Incorporation. That is your history on this date. Coming up, your forecast.
1: I'm John Tesh, and coming up, I'll share the three factors that can cut your risk of cancer by over 60%. It's next, today's Intelligence for Your Life Minute.
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1: Get ready to cancer-proof your life, because according to University Hospital in Zurich, all you need are three factors to cut your cancer risk by almost two-thirds: regular exercise, an extra vitamin D, and omega-3 fatty acids. And people who got all three, more exercise, vitamin D, and omega-3 fatty acids, saw their cancer risk drop by over 60%. And other studies back this up. For example, a Harvard study found people getting plenty of vitamin D were up to 38% less likely to get cancer. Research at Belgium's Catholic University found the omega-3s in oily fish stop normal cells from turning cancerous. And research from Australia's Edith Cowan University shows exercise boosts immunity and reduces inflammation, which can slow or even prevent the growth of tumors. So, to cut your cancer risk by almost two-thirds, exercise regularly and eat a diet rich in vitamin D and omega-3 fatty acids. I'm John Tesh with today's Intelligence for Your Life Minute.
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0: Your afternoon forecast with the river sunshine and beautiful. Tonight, a low of 59, partly cloudy. Tomorrow, a chance of a shower in the afternoon. Otherwise, a high of 80 with sunshine. Wednesday, looking for sunshine and 81. Now 80 with Amy Grant.

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0: 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Coming up is Fun, Lou Rawls, also Stephanie Mills, but first your forecast.
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10: Here's your River forecast. Lows dip down to about 61 tonight under partly cloudy skies. Winds out of the south around 5 miles an hour. Sunshine mixed with clouds at times again tomorrow. High temperatures reach up to 81. Partly cloudy skies tomorrow night. Slight chance of thunderstorms. Lows dip down to about 64. I'm meteorologist Derek Height on 94.9 and 99.1 The River. Right now, 79.
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That's Vance Joy on the River, and Kelmer Free Community Meal is happening on Thursday from 5 to 6:30 at the Kelmer Lutheran Church, serving up brats, hot dogs, sweet corn on the cob. Come and enjoy a summer fun meal with friends. All are welcome, and it's free. Community Meal on Thursday, 5 to 6:30 at the Kelmer Lutheran Church.

0: That's Bruno Mars, On the River. And could it be finally a cure for loud snoring? A high-tech 3D model developed by a Swedish scientist could help explain and one day reduce loud snoring. Wow, researchers created the upper airway, including airflow, soft tissues, and sound-producing vibrations. Okay, their simulations found that the loudest snoring sounds were caused by unstable airflow interacting with soft palate, the spongy tissue at the back of the mouth. The findings could help researchers develop better anti-snoring treatments, including approaches that reduce soft palate vibration or alter the airflow. While the model is still too simplified to recommend specific treatments, the team plans to study how changing tissue stiffness affects snoring. So, in other words, science is getting closer to science in the nighttime orchestra. That's it.
1: Sometimes, after service, it feels like every step we take sets us back.
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1: Like we're getting buried under the weight of it all. 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We just have to find it. 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
0: Here is your river forecast. Partly cloudy tonight, a low of 59. Tomorrow, a chance of a shower in the afternoon, 80 with sunshine. Wednesday, more sunshine, 81. And Thursday, more sunshine as well as sunshine on Friday. Now, Shanice.

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Coming up, Luther Vandross, John Paul Young, your forecast, your information update with Darren, your Radio Iowa News. But first, it is the Star Spangled Banner.

0: Radio Isle. Well, I'm Darn Daniels, and the Iowa Attorney General candidates disagree on who's responsible for prosecuting those responsible for wage theft. Democrat Attorney Nate Willems of Mount Vernon says he'd open a wage theft enforcement division in the state attorney general's office if he's elected. Republican incumbent Brendan Byrd says it's up to federal officials.
1: I certainly support workers getting paid and being paid fairly.
0: They made their comments at the Iowa State Fair. The World Championships of Aerobatics is underway over northern Iowa's Cerro Gordo County, with more than 30 of the world's top pilots around the globe and taking part. Contest director Wayne Forbes says Mason City is very welcoming.
2: It's really been remarkable how they've laid out the red carpet for us. They've opened their doors.
0: It was only just announced about 3 months ago that the event was relocating from Batavia, New York, to the Mason City Municipal Airport. Radio Iowa, I'm Dar Danielson.
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5: With this information update, I'm Dylan Swenson. The concrete was poured on the deck for the new Lansing Bridge today. Clayton Burke with the Iowa Department of Transportation says everything went well, and it was a great day to pour.
6: High humidity, low wind speed, lower temperatures that help keep the concrete at the right temperature where it cures the best. So, really a great combination.
5: Burke was asked, what's next for the project?
6: We want to make sure that the deck is as strong as it possibly can be. So we keep the top of the deck wet, because when the concrete's curing, if it loses water out of the surface becomes weaker. So we keep the top wet with sprinklers and burlap, and we will keep it wet for 7 days. And then all the burlap comes off, and we can start working on the safety railings on the side of the decks. While all that's going on, we're also working on the roadway. So we've got the Iowa roadway work going on, and the last of the Wisconsin roadway work will be starting soon. So really quite a bit going on this week.
5: Burke says even though they have made great progress on the bridge this summer, largely due to the weather, the DOT as of right now is sticking with its scheduled opening for the spring of 2027. With this information update, I'm Darren Swenson.
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8: Here's your river forecast. Lows dip down to about 61 tonight under partly cloudy skies. Winds out of the south around 5 miles an hour. Sunshine mixed with clouds at times again tomorrow. High temperatures reach up to 81. Partly cloudy skies tomorrow night. Slight chance of thunderstorms. Lows dip down to about 64. I'm meteorologist Derek Height on 94.9 and 99.1 The River. Right now, 79.
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2: And I like to sing along to the radio.

A wonderful duet, Dave Loggins, Ann Murray on the River. And on Sunday, it's the drive-through pulled pork and salad luncheon at the Burr Oak United Methodist Church, 11 to 1. 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

0: Time now for our sort of sports report and pro football. On Saturday, the Cleveland Browns quarterback Deshaun Watson played in his first home game since tearing his right Achilles tendon in October of 24. During the game against the Buffalo Bills, Watson completed 5 of 12 passes for 36 yards with one interception. Yeah, he stuck and the home crowd responded with loud boos. And tennis, some bad news for tennis fans. Jannik Sinner, the number one men's player in the world, he won't be playing in the upcoming U.S. Open due to a knee injury. And soccer, sometimes a wild animal such as a squirrel running around on the field will stop a sporting event. Well, on Saturday, a Major League Soccer match between Minnesota United and the San Jose Earthquakes had to be put on pause because of a toddler, as in a small human being, yes, who was running around out on the field. Somehow the kid broke free from the sideline and was streaking around the field of play until a referee carried the kid to the sideline and out of harm's way. And that is your sort of sports report.
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0: Here is your river forecast. Partly cloudy tonight, a low of 59. Tomorrow, sunshine 80 with a chance of a shower in the afternoon. More sunshine on Wednesday, Thursday, and Friday with a high around 80. Now America.

Elton John on the River. Hope everyone had a great first day of school. Wishing everyone the best of luck and a great school year for teachers, bus drivers, students, everyone involved in school. And Friday Night Lights is back here on the River on Friday night, 7:15, with Wakan at Decorah. Check that out Friday night. Now the anxiety.

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I'm Kathy Ray. Thanks for taking me along on your Monday and leaving you with a thought for the night. Nobody can go back and start a new beginning, but anyone can start today and make a new ending. Have a great night.

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5: Here's your river forecast. Lows dip down to about 61 tonight under partly cloudy skies. Winds out of the south around 5 miles an hour. Sunshine mixed with clouds at times again tomorrow. High temperatures reach up to 81. Partly cloudy skies tomorrow night. Slight chance of thunderstorms. Lows dip down to about 64. I'm meteorologist Derek Height on 94.9 and 99.1 The River. Right now, 77.
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8: Here's your river forecast. The lows dip down to about 61 tonight under partly cloudy skies. Winds out of the south around 5 miles an hour. Sunshine mixed with clouds at times again tomorrow. High temperatures reach up to 81. Partly cloudy skies tomorrow night. Slight chance of thunderstorms. Lows dip down to about 64. I'm meteorologist Derek Height on 94.9 and 99.1 The River. Right now, 77.
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